0: on.
1: Here's your Daily Dose with Tasha Makia. Yeah.
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3: You know how easy it is to slowly stop trusting yourself? Somebody you know thinks that you should play it safe. And somebody else that you know, they just don't understand the dream. While somebody else may have an opinion about what you should do next. But what happens when you listen to everybody? Little by little, you start to adjust. You start to seek what others think instead of what you want, what you're thinking. And in turn, you make yourself smaller. You start to question things that you were once sure about. You start living a life that makes sense to everybody else, except for you. And when you really stop and think about it, you're not truly happy. Everybody gets an opinion, but you're the one who has to live with the choices. So maybe it's time for you to stop asking everybody else what they see and hear for your life and start listening to you again. Because somewhere between everybody else's opinion and your own dreams, you turned the volume down. And now it's time

0: I'm all the way up. Nothing can stop me. I'm all the way up.
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2: Westbound 50 is slowing down from a crash that's clearing near 65th Street. Southbound 99, pretty heavy as you come off Highway 50. Watch out for a crash clearing just after the merge. Eastbound 80 remains stop and go through Davis all the way to Childs. The crash is still clearing near Richards. That's traffic. I'm John Yazel.
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tickets went up for grabs, and I'm sure you missed it. You're probably just getting in your car after a long day. We're talking about the biggest rock and hip-hop festival. This is going to be incredible at Discovery Park for October 2nd, courtesy of Danny Wimmer Presents. So if you missed out on a 5 o'clock keyword, let me give it to you one more time. 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

Tyla is now the global ambassador for Kate Spade New York. Just watching her grow and become this huge superstar that I knew she would be is so damn dope, man. It's Sack Sounds number one for hip-hop and R&B, man. It's Friday. You ready? It's 102.5 KSFM. Yeah.

Old school toys are making a comeback. One that's been around since the 50s has a drop coming. So I want to talk about that and our favorite toys we loved when we were little. I know. Of course, you're down in the DM2. It's the Dana Cortez Show. 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
2: Had a crash on westbound 50 near 59th Street, just cleared from lanes to the shoulder. We're still seeing brake lights getting past that. Watch for an animal hazard in lanes at northbound I-5 near El Camino Avenue. And after that, watch for a stall in the center divide at the I-80 interchange. That's traffic. I'm John Yazel.
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0: has got you. Tickets Shoreline Mafia. You're going to be there. A whole host of others. SAP Center, San Jose, Friday, November 20th. All you got to do for your chance to win tickets is text the word RAP. That's R-A-P to 916-909-1025.
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despair. Suckerism contagious, it's in the air. It's spooky, it's spooky, it's hella spooky. You can't be corny, you can't be goofy. Some of these P.I.s do too much to heck of bootsy. A lot of these ninjas wore some bras, they be groupies. Golden Gate Bridge, we be shining. From Alcatraz, you can get to Mare Island. Where the game originated, 10 toes with feet on the pavement. I'm elated, I made it, I know them suckers, they hate it.

0: 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Because saying yes to yourself, that's the thing that finally lets you fill your table with everybody else. 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
8: What if the thing you're listening to right now never got interrupted? What if it could play uninterrupted from room to room on Sonos? What if you start with two Sonos speakers just to see how it feels? What if you really like how it feels and you become a Sonos person who can't stop saying to their friends, what if you start with two Sonos speakers just to see how it feels? Because it's not magic, but it's not not magic.

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Yeah, double checking on you. 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You know that you make your own mind up. You know what it was when you signed up. Now you gotta run it up.

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Are you single? I heard you your girl, is it true? You getting money? You think the you with is with you? Can I say hell yeah, hell yeah?

Spread it, you know what I'm saying? You know, yeah. Me like a, you know what I'm saying? Let's go.

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1: Yo, what's crackin'? This is G-Eazy. When I'm in Sactown, the only station I'm listening to is 102.5. You already know. Yeah.

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2: Fall is a vibe. 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

0: 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Are you ready?
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0: All at once?
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